That's cute, right? Nice country love song. 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

Got the number one on that song last week. We turned this truck around. It's Beat Up Radio Saturday night. We've got your reigning ACM New Male Artist of the Year on the show tonight. 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

0: He is the reigning ACM New Male Artist of the Year, of course, Tucker Wetmore on the show. And congratulations again on the award. I know we caught up in Vegas a few weeks ago, but yeah, let's take a hypothetical here. You get to keep one. You get to keep winning the ACM award and winning awards throughout your career, or you get to keep the people, the fans, screaming back at you.
1: Honestly, my answer is the fans. I think if you're putting butts in seats and you're you know, selling records and streaming, you know, streaming well, and I think that speaks for itself, you know. And obviously, obviously the awards are important, and it's very important to me. And but like, I think the most important thing is just focusing on the music and focusing on the fans and feeding them what they want while also feeding my soul with the music that I'm making.
0: Well, and the fans are the ones that put the food on the table. So, you know, the trophy's nice, but if you can't pay the bills, what's the point, right?
1: Yeah, and honestly, it's just, I think back of why I got into all this and why I fell in love with music. It's because of the music, you know, and I feel like it's easy to stray away from that mindset, but I don't know, music first, always, fans first, always.
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I was in Nashville for some pre-CMA Fest stuff earlier this week. It's Beat Up Radio Saturday night. I was really impressed seeing Stella Lefty live. The girl has the goods, and trust me on that. 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

Tea top jack in a cherry coat town. Mama and daddy put their roots right here, cause this is where the car broke down. Yellow dog school bus kicking up red bus kicking

are just getting going here on the show. It's Beat Up Radio Saturday night. We've got more with Tucker Wetmore in the next hour. Your instant countdown coming up, too. 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

0: Beat Up. We're hanging with Tucker Wetmore on the show. Looking ahead to the rest of the year. I know you're working on the next album. The sophomore album is the one that traditionally, you know, is, I wouldn't call it the make or break album, but it's like you've got to take a successful debut album that you had and you've got to add to it, right? What do you want to do the same, and what do you want to do differently this time around with this next record when it comes out?
1: The same? Not much, honestly.
0: Okay.
1: I think of growth, you know, and I feel like if you're doing a lot of things the same, even though it has worked, are you really growing in your artistry? I think that answer is no, you know. And so when it comes to the same, I want to do things different a little bit and try new things and and not be afraid to try something new because of what has worked in the past, you know, and just try it different. I don't know. This next record is just so different. It is so different. And I know that sounds super cliche, but it's just all of my influences. I broke down my creative walls and I'm like, okay, all of my influences are going into this record. What I love about music is going into this record without thought of what other people are going to think.

0: 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Grayson and I have got some cool stuff coming your way Monday morning in the Starting Gate, brought to you by Fletcher Home. At 6:20, you can grab some tickets for the BLM Rodeo in Gordonsville. 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

I think this song has potential to be a massive hit. Yeah, three masses were needed on that. Mad About It from Tasha. It's Beat Up Radio Saturday night. I'm so-

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I don't care how many number ones you get as an artist. I don't care how many stats you stack up like Ella Langley has with Choosing Texas. There is no bigger feeling for an artist than when the entire crowd is singing along to every word. And they did that for her Thursday night in Nashville. 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

by Boot Barn, Keith West. Let's get into it. Song number one, Tyler Hubbard. By the way, Florida Georgia Line played together Thursday night in Nashville, CMA Fest. Tyler Hubbard's new single, this is called Land.

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1: This year, I know you've got a ton of sold-out shows. You're adding dates left and right. You get to make your Red Rocks debut this fall, bro. Like, at a later than normal day that is a typical Red Rocks show. I mean, October 27th in Denver, Colorado. Like, that could be, or I guess technically Morrison, Colorado, outside of Denver. Yeah. But like, that could be beautiful. And in the 70s, it could be snowing. Like, that's got to be exciting to know. Like, hey, it's in God's hands weather-wise, but you're going to be there one way or the other, man. You just got to be pinching yourself. Like, Red Rocks it's one of those bucket list venues for every artist on planet Earth.
2: Yeah, dude, it's definitely a bucket list item for me. And, you know, I played there once, and I was first of three, I think, for Cole Swindell, and that was over a year ago. So the fact that I'm, you know, going back to headline it here in, you know, half a year or something like that, it's just... It's crazy, dude. Things keep happening to me that I just don't think is real, and I'm just ready to wake up.

0: Hey, it's Jeff and Grayson here from The Starting Gate, and one of our favorite things in all the world is to drop in and meet you and your coworkers.
1: 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But on the way to meet you guys, we swing by Nothing Bundt Cakes of Fredericksburg.
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0: 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You deserve to stop and do nothing for a few minutes.
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We're hanging with Keith Urban next weekend. It's Beat Up Radio Saturday night. Keith's got a new album called Flow State dropping on Friday. It is a Yacht Rock cover album, and let me tell you, there are some bangers on there. Summer Breeze, obviously, out now, which

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Ella Langley with Morgan Wallen, and I Can't Love You Anymore. 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I'm at Beat Up Radio on Instagram. I don't get to do this without you doing what you do, so thank you. 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

a great night. Thank you for being here. And I will talk to you again next week with Keith Urban on the show as we celebrate the release of Flowstick. Zach John King takes us out. 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

0: Hey, it's Jeff here. Grayson and I have got some cool stuff coming your way Monday morning in the Starting Gate, brought to you by Fletcher Home. 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
4: From the Rappahannock Electric Cooperative Weather Center. Mainly cloudy skies expected overnight with a low of 68. Slight chance for storms. Sunday, daytime highs approaching 93, a mix of clouds and sun. Clear skies, Sunday night, 66. Mainly sunny and dry, Monday and Tuesday, mid-80s, Monday, upper 80s, by Tuesday. Currently, 75.
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1: I knew I'd see her around. I'd be at some party, she'd show up and I'd be walking out. 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I'd ask,

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1: From the Rappahannock Electric Cooperative Weather Center, mainly cloudy skies expected overnight with a low of 68. Slight chance for storms. Sunday, daytime highs approaching 93, a mix of clouds and sun. Clear skies, Sunday night, 66. Mainly sunny and dry, Monday and Tuesday, mid-80s, Monday, upper 80s, by Tuesday. Currently, 75.
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Woke all alone one Sunday morning with this song stuck in my head. And in that moment, something or someone spoke to me. They said there was still a verse that needed to be written for this song. And to get up and write it down. There's a book that's sitting in your house somewhere that could use some dusting off. There's a man who died for all our sins. Hang him from the cross. You can give your life to Jesus and he'll give you a second chance.

0: Hey, it's Jeff here. Grayson and I have got some cool stuff coming your way Monday morning in the Starting Gate, brought to you by Fletcher Home. At 6:20, you can grab some tickets for the BLM Rodeo in Gordonsville. 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
7: 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Mainly cloudy skies expected overnight with a low of 68. Slight chance for storms. Sunday, daytime highs approaching 93, a mix of clouds and sun. Clear skies, Sunday night, 66. Mainly sunny and dry, Monday and Tuesday, mid-80s, Monday, upper 80s, by Tuesday. Currently, 75.
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4: From the Rappahannock Electric Cooperative Weather Center. Mainly cloudy skies expected overnight with a low of 60.

0: 28. Slight chance for storms. Sunday, daytime highs approaching 93, a mix of clouds and sun. Clear skies, Sunday night, 66. Mainly sunny and dry, Monday and Tuesday, mid-80s, Monday, upper 80s, by Tuesday. Currently, 75.
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When you hear this much great music, you don't even have to look at the dial. 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

0: 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Grayson and I have got some cool stuff coming your way Monday morning in the Starting Gate, brought to you by Fletcher Home. 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
2: From the Rappahannock Electric Cooperative Weather Center. Lows dip down to about 67 overnight under partly cloudy skies. Sunshine mixed with clouds at times. Sunday, slight chance for isolated thunderstorms. High temperatures reach up to 91. Mainly clear skies. Sunday night, lows level off around 65. Ample sunshine expected Monday with daytime highs approaching 85. 86 Tuesday. Right now, it's 75 degrees.
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1: Welcome to Virginia Focus. I'm Rebecca Hughes of the Virginia News Network. A Virginia family answered the call on their hearts when they made the leap from being homesteaders to full-scale farming in 2022. The Weldon Cooper Center reports the number of farms in Virginia was falling and had dropped 18% between 2002 and 2022, not to mention the drought that year. In 2025, Maranatha Farm seems to be thriving with a new storefront. On this episode, we're talking to Phil Miller, the farm retail manager of the farm, to learn more about their journey. Welcome to the show. I'm so glad you could visit with us today and talk more about Maranatha Farms.
2: Yeah, thank you for having me. So glad to be here with you.
1: So why don't you start by telling everybody who you are and what you do?
2: Yeah, so my name's Phil Miller. I'm the farm retail manager at Maranatha Farms. I kind of oversee our general operation of getting our products from the field to people's mouths. I work for a regenerative farm in Forest, Virginia, and our goal is just simple. We want to raise food that is good for the land and good for you. How's that?
1: I love that. And how long have you been with them?
2: So since the beginning. So the farm is relatively pretty new. So we started in July of 2022, and so we're coming up on our 3 years here.
1: Okay. Now, some people would say 2022, I mean, the farming business has been, you know, kind of struggling and really having a hard time. What made you dive into that?
2: Truly, I would say it's a divine thing. So for me personally, I had no background actually in farming. And so it kind of just came as like a possibility, a part-time thing. And I've kind of just fallen in love with it and really just wanted to be a part of something that I think is really pivotal for the future of our country and just our future generations in terms of like food and what we're eating and all of that. And so I think we've always like, I could speaking on behalf of like the owners, they've always kind of dabbled in like homesteading and that type of thing. And they've always wanted to have their own farm. And so it just kind of all culminated together and the farm became available that we're at, and it all just allowed us to start it. And so I don't know if that is helpful there.

0: that's great. So you said y'all started in 2022, and you said the owners kind of already dabbled in homesteading. I know that's a huge thing right now, which is part of the reason I wanted to talk to you. So what relation are you to the owners, if you don't mind? And will you give us an idea of how old you are?
1: Yeah, so I'm basically, they say I'm adopted in, essentially, like part of their family. I got to know them through their son, actually. So a little background on me is I went to college at Liberty University, and I played golf there, and their son was on the golf team as well. And so I got to know him. He became one of my best friends, and he was actually the best man at my wedding. And so that's how I got pretty close with their family and knew them before they even started the farm here in Virginia. And so that's kind of like, I would say, very close, almost a adopted member of their family. And then I'm fairly young. I'll just preface that I'm only 25.
0: Okay.
1: So yeah.
0: Okay, awesome. Well, that's awesome. I ask because I know farming tends to be a family affair because, you know, that's not something you can really do alone. You kind of have to have a lot of support, and it's usually family, friends, you know, community support too, but family and friends for like the muscle work, you know?
1: Oh, 100%. Like for us, it is a family affair. I can tell you that. So we have Courtney and Ruben. They're the owners of the farm. And then they have four kids who all like participate on the farm in different capacities. Some with like outside with the animals, some with like farmers markets and that type of thing. So we all do a different thing. And then there's, Gaga and Granddad. They're the grandparents of the farm, and they help out. They do every little small task that you can't think of that we all seem to forget about. They always have that covered. So we all kind of pitch in. It is a family affair.
0: That's awesome. That's awesome. So now it's my understanding that this particular farm is more based on livestock than it is on crops. And I know we've heard a lot lately about how livestock farms are actually doing pretty well in 2025, whereas row crops and things like that are struggling more so. Was that part of, I mean, did they kind of foresee that happening and that's why y'all got into livestock, or was there something else?
1: I would say I wish we maybe had predicted that, but not necessarily. It was more of just meat in particular. They've always wanted to do livestock, and they've always wanted to raise their own beef and pork and chicken and lamb. And it's kind of always been their goal rather than doing vegetables or produce or what have you. But ultimately, we have the goal of kind of being completely sustainable in all facets. So We hope in a few years we can actually have our own garden and we can grow into more of that type of thing as well. So we just want to be able to control everything and be able to see how it's actually raised or produced. And that's the ultimate goal for us.
0: Yeah, I can understand that. I think there's a big push for a lot of people feeling the same way. You know, we've seen some videos, yeah. We've heard some stuff, and it doesn't sound good, you know? So, yeah,
1: right,
0: I think that's important.
1: Right.
0: Can you tell us a little bit about the journey? What you said it was divine inspired and God led. Can you tell us a little bit about that story? What led them to start this farm? Tell us about the name, what that means, and maybe the first few years, some of the difficulties.
1: Yeah, for sure. So I would say, go back a few years. This is me speaking on behalf of the owner, so I don't want to say too much into it, but essentially, they felt like the Lord had placed on their heart to start a farm. And they're originally from Florida, so they were looking for places there. It never really quite worked out. And they finally, like, when their son came to Liberty, and Forest is like 20 minutes from there, and they came and visited this farm, and all the doors just essentially opened up. And anything that could have been a hindrance or a blockade kind of was like vanished, and it kind of became the perfect opportunity for them to move up here in a quick amount of time and just start the farm. And so I know for the owners, it was something that the Lord really placed on their heart and really pressed on them to like start something and really create something in this community in particular. And so they were like, okay, we're going to be obedient. We don't really know what the future has, what we have in store for us. We're like newbie farmers for the most part. It's not like we're a fourth or fifth generation farm. We're like first timers. And so there's a lot of a learning curve, and we've had to learn. Thankfully, we've had a lot of help from other farmers and from people that have helped us not make as many mistakes, but there's been a plethora of mistakes throughout the entire journey. And we're still learning, and it's a constant. I think that's a beautiful part of farming, is you're always learning, and you're always going to be learning from nature and God's creation and being able to learn from all of it. And it's a constant ecosystem in itself. And so every day you're learning something new that you're like, oh, I didn't realize that. Oh, we got to do this different. And it's teaching you, which is super cool. So I would say when we first started, we definitely had our issues where we got like the chickens, and we were putting them in the wrong spots, and we were raising them. We tried doing like winter birds, and that was proved to be very challenging to raise like meat bird chickens in the winter. And or like with pigs, we didn't have the right setup. We didn't give them enough space, or because we always wanted to have them out in pasture. So we were like, okay, we'll do this. And then they broke out like one of our first batches of pigs.
0: Oh no.
1: We put out this fence, like an electric fence type thing, but like with poly braid. And so we set it up, and immediately within a few weeks, well, actually that day they broke out. And then so they waited for the next week we had to try and get them. And so it's been a little bit of trial and error. And I will say we've been fortunate enough to, like, I don't know if your audience is familiar with like Joel Salatin and at Polyphase, but he was very, yeah. So we partnered with him. So we actually have ownership in a USDA processing facility in Harrisonburg, which is the same one he does. So we co-own it with him.
0: Nice.
1: And so we've been able to learn quite a bit from Polyphase, and we've put in a lot of the same practices with a little bit of our own spin, but primarily keeping it the same in terms of like his regenerative practices. And so, yeah, we had to learn the hard way a few times, and we definitely have learned in 3 years like certain things not to do, but I'm sure we're continuing to just learn and grow from that experience each time.
0: Yeah, definitely. And I don't know if the rest of the audience is familiar with Joel Salatin. I know I am. I think he is a wealth of resource for anybody in the ag community. He's just revolutionary with regenerative farming and, you know, knowing how to work with the land instead of against it, which is what I think we've tried to do for quite some time in the past.
1: Yes, 100%. He's definitely the father of regenerative agriculture.
0: Yeah. So why don't you tell us about the name of the farm? Where did that come from?
1: Yeah, so Maranatha, it means come Lord Jesus, and it's in the Bible in Revelation. It's actually in Aramaic. It's not actually in Hebrew or Greek. And so it kind of is what we're all about at the farm. It's just like we're waiting for the day of our Savior, Jesus Christ, to return. And so we thought, what better name than Maranatha for our farm? And really what we're all about is just stewarding the land that he gave us and stewarding the animals and all of creation, and then waiting for him to return. So that's really what it comes down to for us.
0: I love that. Now, did they start the farm with the intention of having a farm store like you do now? I know that just recently opened. Was that always the intention?
1: Yeah, well, I wouldn't necessarily say a farm store. We've always kind of been unsure of exactly the direction we wanted to go in terms of being able to get our meats in front of people. But the store definitely seemed like a great option. We thought about it, and then we had so many people like saying, we wish we could come see you here and now, and like rather than at the market or having to come see you. So we're just like, okay, we need to do this. And so it's been a great addition to the farm, and just for people to be able to come out and see the actual farm in person and seeing the animals, the cows, the sheep, the chickens, how we move them. Plus, we're located right on the Blue Ridge Mountains, just about. So you have a beautiful backdrop. You have our pastures, and then we have a pond, we have creeks. So it's beautiful. And then being able to see the animals raised there, knowing what we're doing, and then being able to get your meats right there or eggs or what have you, is, I think it's a very unique experience for a lot of people. You don't get that at your local Walmart or Kroger.
0: Right, definitely. And I think it's important for all parents to teach their kids, where does this food come from? Because, you know, we've seen in previous generations, when we don't go to a farm, when you stay in a city for too long and you don't get outside and explore, you know, the more rural areas, kids don't know. You ask them, where's your food come from? What are you eating? They don't know. They think it just comes from the grocery store, and, you know, they don't put together that beef is the same as a cow and pork is the same as, you know, a pig, etc. So I think that's really important. Do you guys do like tours and stuff like that too?
1: Yeah, so we do tours. We do like official farm tours about every 2 weeks on Saturdays from 2 to 4. And people can sign up for that. We have a hay wagon that we'll use that will pull you around. And then also there's walking portions where we'll get out. And so that way a lot of kids are able to experience what you're talking about, because there is a huge disconnect right now from kids. And I could even say that to myself, like growing up, like I was very much raised in like city suburbia, and I was amazed at like, oh, I didn't realize that's how that works, or I didn't realize that that's where that came from. Like there's so like when I first started, there's so many aha moments, you know, and I can see that with all the kids that will have come out, or even adults that come out. And they'll be amazed at like, oh, I didn't realize that that's where that beef is coming from. That's where bacon's from? Bacon's from the pig on the belly? And this stuff like the chicken tender is actually cut from it's not from the breast, it's a separate part of meat. Like there's these things that we have no idea about, or a lot of people don't. Mm-hmm. And so just being able to show that to people and do the farm tours. And then we also like, if people want, they can, they reach out to us and we'll have like schools come out. We'll have like homeschool groups come out and we'll just tour them around and get them exposed to what it's like to be on a farm.
0: That's awesome. That's awesome. And they can do that all through your website, correct?
1: Yeah. So our website, MaranathaFarms.com, it would have like all of our farm tours and our events that we're going to probably start trying to do a lot more events as well, which will be super fun. And you can just sign up there, purchase your tickets, and just show up on the day of. But yeah, we're definitely going to try and start doing a lot more events as well, where we've had a pig roast in the past with like line dancing, square dancing. We're going to try and do like worship nights on the farm. We're going to try and do some like even like a 5K type of race through the farm. And then fall festivals, we're going to try and do a bunch of different stuff like that, which I think is, it's just cool to be able to invite the community in and be a part of it with us.
0: Yeah, but I have to ask you, because I mean, I personally didn't grow up on a farm, but I've met a lot of farmers, and you know, you learn real quick that this is not a 9-to-5. This is not even necessarily a 12-hour a day job. Sometimes it's longer than that. When in the world are you going to do all these other all these other things in addition to what you regularly have to do?
1: Yeah, that's a very good point. It's almost a 24/7 hour thing. You never know when you might have a calf dropping or piglets, or and then you need to go tend to them. So, or the cows are loose, you know. So we're trying to build a team to be able to do that, because it's really something that's important to us, is to be able to, one, tend to the farm needs for sure, but also be able to be a part of the community and have them be a part of it as well and get to see these types of things. We're not going to be a huge event space. I'm not saying we're doing it every week. I'm saying like once every couple months, that type of thing, where we can, and maybe we can build a strong enough team to where we can do that, because that's really what we want to be able to do too. That is a very valid point. The farmer does not see many rest.
0: Yeah. Yeah.
1: We'll just say that.
0: Yeah. Going on vacation is not like you just board your dogs and go. Like
1: no, unless you want to board up thousands of animals or hundreds of animals.
0: Right, right. So let me ask you this. You said you grew up in suburbia and this has been a learning experience for you. Getting into it, what has been the most surprising thing to you that you didn't anticipate?
1: I would say at first, the hardest thing for me was just how much work goes into it. Like, to truly raise an animal well, and obviously there's shortcuts you can take to make it not as hard, but the way we go about it is, it's a lot of work. It truly is. Like, every single day, we're moving our animals because we're moving in the fresh pastures. We rotationally graze all of our beef, all of our cows, all of our sheep, all of our pigs, all of our chickens. So every single day, those coops the chickens are in, they're getting moved. Every single day, the cows are getting moved into new pasture. And so it's a lot of work. And that doesn't even include, like, making sure all the other things are getting taken care of. Just moving the animals alone is quite a task. And so I think for me, it was like, okay, in order to actually raise an animal the way we want to, and to raise it well, for it to be outside, out in sun, eating grass, having a good life, having ample space, like, it's a lot of work. And I much different than when I just would go to the store and be like, oh, you know, I want some chicken breast today.
0: Right.
1: And that, you know, it's like, well, that chicken had a whole life before that, like, from the time it hatched to what we, because we'll hatch a lot of chicks too. And so we'll hatch them, and then that chicken needs to, we have to raise it the whole way up, and then it's getting moved on pasture. Then that whole processing side of it as well is very timing. It's a lot of work, a lot of work. We have, like, a whole team for just chicken processing alone. And so I think that would be the biggest thing that I underestimated the amount of time, work, and energy that had to go into raising an animal well. It's the biggest thing for me.
0: Yeah, I think that most people that decide they want to get into it, I think you're right. I think that's probably the most unanticipated part, is just how much physical labor, not just mental labor, but physical labor as well. And both of them are in high amounts. It's not like, you know, sometimes we watch, you know, farm shows or YouTubers who are farmers, and we think, oh, that looks so easy because they just drill it down to like a 20-30 minute video.
1: Right. Well, here's the other thing is, like we were saying earlier, is the pigs don't take a vacation. They don't wake up, but we're in a fast today. We don't need any water. We don't need any feed. Don't worry about us today.
0: Right.
1: They don't do that. You know, they constantly need to be fed every single day. They need water every single day. And so you have to be there every day. You have to be there to move them. You have to be there to feed them, to water them, to take care of them, make sure they're doing well, you know? And it's not just, we're going to work 9 to 5 today. You know, it's not like that at all. And I think it's hard. The other part is, it's really hard to find good help. It's really hard to find people that are able and willing to put in that amount of effort. And also, it's not like you're getting paid a ton either. Because there's not a lot of money to be had in farming. And so you're doing it for a love for agriculture, a love for animals, a love for just whatever your love for farming. So it's has to come from there. Because from a physical sense, from a work-life sense, like, it's not necessarily there, you know?
0: Right. Now, I imagine there's also a love of people. I mean, you know where your product is going to go, and that's important, too, I would imagine.
1: Yeah, it's the love for people. That's a big passion of mine, actually, is being able to provide something like that for the people in our community, and eventually outside of that as well, I think is what I truly love, because there's not a lot of places to get your meat like how we're doing it. We're very different, and so that's huge. It really is. And I think also the community aspect of, like, the farm team, like, we have a great team. I love our team. I love the family. I love the people that we get to work with. And so that also makes it much easier to do as well.
0: Yeah, most definitely. So if anybody's listening and they're like, you know, I think I might be interested in doing something like that, can you give us an idea? The people that started this farm, you said they were already kind of into homesteading and all. How much equipment and land and things like that did they already have? Or was this truly a start from, like, total fresh? Can you give us an idea of that?
1: Yeah, so it was a hard start. It was, they had nothing. So what they had done is they had raised, like, a few animals, but none of that stuff that they had before carried over. So we had to restart with everything, including infrastructure, the equipment, the animals, a lot of it we just started from ground zero. So it was quite a daunting task at first. And it still is. We're still trying to like grow like our cattle herd significantly. That takes years and years.
0: Oh yeah, for sure. For sure. So in other words, it can be done if you, let's say, you know, you're living in suburbia. I don't know where they came from exactly, but let's say you don't have more than an acre, 2 acres of land, but you want to get into this and you don't have the infrastructure, you don't have those things. It can be done, is what you're saying.
1: Oh, it for sure can be done. Yeah, it can definitely be done. I think the harder part for us was the scale at which we were trying to do. We weren't just trying to feed ourselves or like a couple people. We're trying to really feed like a larger community, or at least the community we're in. And so that was what would make it a little more challenging for us, is like at the start to try and scale to a quick level. But if you're trying to do like, hey, I want a dairy cow, I want like 2 meat cows, a couple pigs, and like 50 meat birds, and then like 10 layers, like that's very doable. But you do have to be prepared. Like, you're not going to be able to leave once you start that. And once you get into it, it's a daily commitment, or you need to find someone that's willing to help you along with it. And I think if you have a family and you have kids that can help out too, that helps make it, one, it gives them responsibility and tasks. It helps create that as well. But also it just creates community in your family. It really creates like a mission of togetherness, and we're in this together to raise like meat and raise food for our family.
0: I love that.
1: It's special.
0: I know that there's a philanthropic side of this business that's not even in our country. Can you talk about that and tell us more?
1: Yeah, so we Elevate Orphan is what you're referring to. And so the owners, it's actually their nonprofit that they started, or have taken over, I should say. And so we donate 10%+ of our profits, of our sales actually, every year to that. And so it's Elevate Orphan, a little background on it. It's an organization that is based in Ethiopia, Africa. And so they create a family unit in essence. So they take widowed moms, and then they take orphan kids, and they bring them in together. And so the widowed moms, they act as like the moms for these kids that have been neglected. They've just been completely, they don't have a home. They're orphans. And so they create a family unit. They'll have one nanny, one of the widowed moms, and then she'll oversee about like 8 to 10 of the kids, and they'll grow up together. And then they provide schooling. We provide food. There's basically all that they need in order to start like actually getting out of poverty and like neglect and actually have community. And it's been really cool. It's actually like in the last 2 years, there's been quite a lot of the kids graduating from university and starting like careers. We've had our first marriage from it. Oh, and wow. They've helped save like over 120 kids that were stuck in the system over there. And so it's something that's been part of the reason that Ethiopia is even the owner, Ruben, he's from Ethiopia. And so he's always had a heart and a love for those people and giving back there and trying to help all these kids that it's really sad. Like, they just have nowhere to go. And like, I've actually been able to go there and serve there on a missions trip. And so we got to be with the kids and teach them. We did some classes and stuff with them and just loved on them. And wow. So it's incredible, but it's very sad. Like they have kids every single day just coming into the, they don't have running water in like their shelter there. And like the government funded agents, where they're supposed to be, mm-hmm. the government housing, and there's no water there. There's like wow. tons of kids cramped into a small space. Like it's so sad. So we try to be able to, I'm not as involved. I don't do a whole lot for it. And just try to give the kids a better future, better home. Give them a home, give them people that will love on them, and just a community. So it's really cool.
0: So you guys are just spreading positivity here and overseas. That's amazing. I love that. We're actually coming up on the end of our time, if you can believe it.
1: Oh, wow. That
0: I know, right? So what I want to do is make sure you get an opportunity to plug the website again and tell people where you're located. So if they want to come see the farm for themselves, you know, where do they need to go or to shop at your store?
1: Yeah, so Maranatha Farms. Our website is maranathafarms.com. It's all A's. It's the easy way to remember that. And then our address is 1211 Elk Hill Lane, Forest, Virginia, 24551. And we're just off of this road, Perryville Road, not far from, like, honestly, the majority of the town here. And our store is open from 11 to 5, Monday through Friday, and Saturdays from 9 to 2. And then we're closed on Sunday. But you can order through our website. You can come visit us. You should come see us. That's probably the best way. We love being able to tell people, like, exactly how we farm and what we do and being able to showcase it to them.
0: Yeah, and I was going to say, even though the store might be closed on Sunday, that doesn't mean the animals and you guys aren't working. Like, I'm sure you guys
1: exactly.
0: are still every day.
1: Exactly. Every single day, 7 days a week, yes.
0: All right. Well, I really do appreciate your time. I know you're busy, and I know we had a, you know, it took us a minute to get this scheduled, but I really do appreciate you making time for us.
1: Yeah, of course. Happy to do it. I'm so glad I was able to speak to you. I hope this your viewers or your listeners, and they're able to learn something or just find out, look into us a little more.
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6: From the Rappahannock Electric Cooperative Weather Center. Slight chance for isolated thunderstorms today. Otherwise, sunshine mixed with clouds at times. Highs level off around 91.

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1: And a good Sunday morning to one and all. I'm Bobby Orrock. Good to have you along with us this Sunday morning as we check that latest forecast for a day. Well, it sure felt like some of the past couple. We'll get a little break for the first half of the week, then get back up in the 90s. About the latter part, there's the quick and dirty version, but a daytime high today of 89. Slight chance you might see a shower or thunderstorm. Not going to be widespread, but isolated out there. Fingers crossed it's going to come over my garden, I'm just saying. Overnight tonight, down to 65, sunny, and 84 for your Monday. Low of 56 Monday night, up to 85 Tuesday, 64 Tuesday night, and flirting with the low 90s by Wednesday, and getting a chance of showers coming our way for the latter part of the week. Kicking off this hour, Buddy Jewel, How Do We Get to Heaven? One Step at a Time. 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

93.3 WFLS. Brooke Ligertwood, 1,000 hallelujahs. Alan Jackson, wherever he leads, I'll go. On the Gospel Show.

Nagano, the one who created you on 93.3 WFLS. Randy Travis, which way will you choose? All your life and all eternity depend on that answer.

0: on 93.3 WFLS. We're coming up on about 20 minutes now after 6 o'clock. Let you know Jeff Stone, the Virginia Gospel Singers. They're going to be busy this coming Thursday at the Fredericksburg Fairgrounds as part of the 4th Annual Bluegrass in the Burg. They're going to be performing twice on the stage, 12 noon and 6:30. Then this coming Saturday, the 13th, they're going to be in King George at Two Rivers Baptist Church along with the group True Spirit. And the following Saturday, the 20th, they're going to be out Wilderness Baptist Church out Plank Road, 6 o'clock that Saturday evening. For more details about any of these events, give them a call, 540-226-7107. Or you can always give me a call and I can read it to you just over the phone here. Number here is 540-370-9357. That's 370-WFLS. I'm Bobby Orrock. Don't go away. 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
9: From the Rappahannock Electric Cooperative Weather Center. Slight chance for isolated thunderstorms today. Otherwise, sunshine mixed with clouds at times. Highs level off around 91. Tonight, lows around 65. High temperatures reach up to 85. Tomorrow, ample sunshine expected. Mainly clear skies Tuesday with a high of 86. 93, slight chance for storms Wednesday. Right now, it's 70 degrees.
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Jeff and Sherry Easter, thank you, Lord, for your blessings on me. Going out for Rosalie. She counts her blessings each and every day. And you are a blessing to all who know you, Rosalie. 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

0: Today, tomorrow, every day, I'll reach for the prize of life eternal and I'll follow my Lord and Savior. The group is branded. 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Now, a lot of folks have been up to Pennsylvania or maybe even Branson, Missouri to the Sight and Sound Theater. Well, if you want to see that theater production, don't have to travel quite so far next Sunday because they made a movie of the theater production from Sight and Sound, Noah. And it's going to be airing at Bethany Baptist Church, Arcadia Road, in right on the Carolina Spotsylvania line next Sunday. Show starts at 1 o'clock. Doors open at 12:30. If you need more details, give me a call, 540-370-9357. That's 370-WFLS. I'm Bobby Orock. We got lots more gospel music coming right up.
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Lee Greenwood, bound for the promised land on 93.3 WFLS. Brian Free and Assurance taking us to the top of the hour. Great is thy faithfulness. 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
1: Welcome to the 7 o'clock hour of our gospel program. I'm Bobby Orrock, checking the forecast for today. Yeah, we've had a stretch of some summer days these last couple. Today's going to be kind of warm, kind of humid, and the humidity's going to fade a little bit, though, till later in the week. Got a chance for showers or thunderstorms. Going to be kind of isolated, but you might see some anytime this afternoon. Otherwise, daytime high of 89 degrees, overnight low under clear skies is down to 65. Tomorrow, glorious spring day. Sunny, high of 84, lower humidity, 56 tomorrow night, 85 and sunny on Tuesday, 64 Tuesday night, and starting to warm back up and getting a little muggy or two by Wednesday, staying through the latter part of the week with daytime highs in the low to mid 90s and chance of showers or thunderstorms each and every afternoon. As we kick off this 7 o'clock hour, T. Graham Brown, oh, just a closer walk with thee, may it be, on 93.3 WFLS.

Three brothers in a fire, willing to die for their faith. But you were with them in the fire, and they walked out the next day. And Daniel met a lion, because he chose to pray. But you shut the mouth of that lion, and he walked out the next day.

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Alan Jackson, Turn Your Eyes Upon Jesus.

no one stands alone. We're about 16 minutes after 7. The Judds, when King Jesus calls his children home.

0: When King Jesus Calls His Children Home, done by the Judds on 93.3 WFLS. We're about 19 minutes now after 7 o'clock. I'm Bobby Orrock. Now, the True Spirit Gospel Band is going to be part of the Gospel Sing at Wilderness Baptist Church Saturday, the 20th of this month, 6 o'clock that Saturday evening. The church is located 9701 Plank Road. 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Don't go away. 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
7: From the Rappahannock Electric Cooperative Weather Center. A mix of clouds and sun today with a slight chance for isolated thunderstorms. High temperatures reach up to 91. Lows level off around 65. Tonight, mainly clear skies. Bright sunshine expected tomorrow. High of 85. Mainly sunny skies Tuesday with highs in the mid-80s. Slight chance for storms Wednesday. Right now, it's 71 degrees.
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The Gaither Vocal Band, I'm feeling fine because I know where I'm spending all the eternity and I've got the Lord to get me from here to there. Christy Lane keeps the music coming. He's got the whole world in his hands on 93.3 WFLS.

just can't make it by myself. Oh, I need you, Lord, to guide me each and every day on 93.3 WFLS. Love the voice of BJ Thomas, his version of What a Friend We Have in Jesus on the Gospel Show.

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Elvis Presley, Take My Hand, Precious Lord. 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

0: In the hardest times of life, when we're facing the struggles, look to our Lord, look at all of His blessings each and every day, and praise His name, for He is a wonderful God. Sherry Easter, praise His name on 93.3 WFLS. It's about 12 minutes now ahead of 8 o'clock. Let you know Jeff Stone, the Virginia Gospel Singers, they're going to be busy the next couple weeks. This Thursday, they're going to be at the Fredericksburg Fairgrounds for the 4th annual Bluegrass in the Burg. They're performing at noon and 6:30. Saturday evening, the 13th, they're packing it up to King George, along with the group True Spirit, to Two Rivers Baptist Church. That's 6 o'clock this Saturday. And the following Saturday, they're going to be at Wilderness Baptist Church on Plank Road, 6 o'clock that evening as well. If you need more details, you can give them a call at 540-226-7107. Now, if you've got a gospel announcement coming your way, special church event, some kind of thing like that, or let me know how I'm doing here. Yeah, be kind. I'm doing the best I can, but you get what you get. Anyway, best way to get that to me is by the internet. 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
1: And a good Sunday morning to one and all. Welcome to the 8 o'clock hour of a gospel program. I'm Bobby Orrock. So we check that latest forecast for today. Going to be kind of warm, kind of muggy. 89 for our daytime high temperature. The humidity got a slight chance for some random scattered thunderstorms out there anytime this afternoon into the early evening hours. Going to be scattered. Not everybody's going to see them, but if you do, yeah, thank the Lord for them. We sure need the rain. Overnight tonight, clear sky, 65. Going to be cooler the next couple of days, though. Mid-80s on Monday and Tuesday with sunny conditions. Overnight, 56 tomorrow night, 64 Tuesday night. Start warming up again by Wednesday, back into the 90s. Wednesday and the rest of the week, and more humid, and a better chance of seeing some of those thunderstorms towards the latter part of the week. Want to do a shout-out to Rick Ritchie, pastor at Hollywood Baptist Church for 40 years. Congratulations, Rick. Keep counting. The Lord's guiding you. So long as you walk his way, you're going to keep doing the right thing. And this next one's also going out by request for Donna and Prince William and Donna in Spotsylvania. Remember a loved one? Dolly Parton, There Was Jesus. On the Gospel Show, 93.3 WFLS.

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0: Bring your talents, no matter how small they may be, because little is much when God is in it. That was done by Larry Ford on 93.3 WFLS. We're 19 minutes now after 8 o'clock. Bobby Orrock with you. Thanks for making this part of your Sunday morning. Now, if you don't have plans next Sunday afternoon, if you've ever been to Sight and Sound Theater in Lancaster, Pennsylvania, I've been a number of times. It's a great place to see Bible drama productions done on the stage. Well, we've got a movie of the Sight and Sound Theater production, Noah, going to be happening Sunday the 14th at Bethany Baptist Church, Arcadia Road, just south of Thornburg. Going to start showing the movie at 1 o'clock. Doors open at 12:30. If you need more details, you can give me a call, 540-370-9357. That's 370-WFLS. Oh, we got lots more gospel music coming your way, some Steve Warner, some Bellamy Brothers, and much, much more. Complete forecast between here and there.
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11: From the Rappahannock Electric Cooperative Weather Center. A mix of clouds and sun today with a slight chance for isolated thunderstorms. High temperatures reach up to 91. Lows level off around 65. Tonight, mainly clear skies. Bright sunshine expected tomorrow. High of 85. Mainly sunny skies Tuesday with highs in the mid-80s. Slight chance for storms Wednesday. Currently, it's 72 degrees.
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for me, time has woven the realization of a truth that is even more thrilling. And that's when the call comes from the portals of glory to come on home for its supper time. When all God's children shall gather around the table with the Lord himself at the greatest supper time.

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Bellamy Brothers doing Supper Time on 93.3 WFLS. David Phelps, this could be the dawning of that day.

Through nothing we can ever do to deserve it, only through God's grace do we find salvation and forgiveness for sin. Steve Warner, Why Me, Lord, on 93.3 WFLS. Sue Dodge, When He Was on the Cross, I Was on His Mind.

Bessie, Rosemary, and Peggy on 93.3 WFLS. His Tears Falling. Kathy Joy Bell on The Gospel Show

0: only way to life eternal, the only way to forgiveness for sin. 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We're about 10 minutes away from 9 o'clock. I'm Bobby Orrock. Thanks for making this part of your Sunday. We're now Jeff Stone, the Virginia Gospel Singers, is going to be busy. Thursday, they're going to be at the Fredericksburg Fairgrounds, 12 noon and 6:30 as part of the 4th Annual Bluegrass in the Burg. Saturday the 13th, they're going to be in King George at Two Rivers Baptist Church, 6 o'clock, along with the group True Spirit. And the True Spirit and the Jeff Stone Gang are going to be teaming up again on Saturday the 20th, 6 o'clock that evening as well, at Wilderness Baptist Church. For more details, give them a call at 540-226-7107. Got some Leanne Rimes coming your way, some Jeff Carson, oh, looks like some Carrie Underwood, Alan Jackson, and much, much more.
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1: And a good Sunday morning. Welcome to the 9 o'clock hour of our gospel program. This is Bobby Orrock at the helm. So we check that latest forecast for today. Going to be mostly sunny, going to be warm, going to be a little stickier than what we've seen. Brings with it a fairly good chance you might see some scattered, emphasis on scattered, thunderstorms out there this afternoon. Anytime mid-afternoon into early evening, but not everybody's going to be seeing them. But if you do, count your blessings. We sure need the rain. Clear skies tonight, down to 65. Not as warm tomorrow or Tuesday. 84 for your daytime high Tuesday. 56 tomorrow night, 85 Tuesday. 64 Tuesday night, and then we get back up into the 90s and more humid by the latter part of the week. You get another chance for showers and thunderstorms almost each and every afternoon as we kick off our 9 o'clock hour. Carrie Underwood, Softly and Tenderly, on the Gospel Show, 93.3 WFLS.

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river. Jamie McDonald, I Left It in the River on 93.3 WFLS. George Jones, Take the World, But Give Me Jesus.

0: I come to the garden alone. Alan Jackson in the garden on 93.3 WFLS. We're about 19 minutes now after 9 o'clock. This is Bobby Orrock. Now, if you've never been to Sight and Sound Theater in Lancaster, Pennsylvania, or Branson, Missouri, they do a great production of Bible stories. They're theater productions, but you can see a movie of the theater production, Noah, this coming Sunday afternoon, the 14th. 12:30, the doors will open. Show starts at 1 o'clock. It's all happening at Bethany Baptist Church, 5001 Arcadia Road, just south of Thornburg. Turn off right there on Arcadia, and the church is right there. If you need more details, give me a call, 540-370-9357. That's 370-WFLS. Got some Elvis Presley coming your way, some Jeff Carson, and much, much more.
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9: From the Rappahannock Electric Cooperative Weather Center. A mix of clouds and sun today with a slight chance for isolated thunderstorms. High temperatures reach up to 91. Lows level off around 65. Tonight, mainly clear skies. Bright sunshine expected tomorrow. High of 85. Mainly sunny skies Tuesday with highs in the mid-80s. Slight chance for storms Wednesday. Right now, 73.
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Lisa Michelle Dearwell. I'm a day. 93.3 WFLS. Elvis Presley without him. 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

0: 93.3 WFLS, Ricky Skaggs, Children Go Where I Send Thee. We're about 11 minutes away from the top of the hour, about 11 minutes away from Bonnie's Hen House. We've got a couple more gospel songs between here and there. I'm Bobby Orrock. Don't go away.
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Good morning, Holy Spirit, done by the group Tribute on 93.3 WFLS. Well, that's going to about put the wraps on this morning's gospel program. I'm Bobby Orrock. I hope to be back with you next week, Lord willing. Four more hours of Southern gospel music. Hope you'll be back with us as well. And bring along a friend. Always room for one more. Love to hear your comments, your input, your suggestions. The best way to get them to me is by the internet. That's Bobby, B-O-B-B-Y, at WFLS.com. Have a good week. Be kind to one another. Take care. And God bless.

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0: Taylor Swift, I knew it, I knew you, at 93.3 WFLS. This is Bonnie's In-House, brought to you by Renew Health and Wellness. And Taylor Swift is country again. That is her new song that she wrote specifically for Toy Story 5, based on the Jessie character. Toy Story 5 comes out in theaters on June 19th. How is the weather? We're going to get a check on that next.
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9: From the Rappahannock Electric Cooperative Weather Center. Slight chance for isolated thunderstorms this afternoon. Otherwise, sunshine mixed with clouds at times. High temperatures reach up to 91. Mainly clear skies. Tonight, lows around 65. Bright sunshine expected tomorrow. High temperatures reach up to 85. High of 86 Tuesday under mainly clear skies. 92 Wednesday, chance of thunderstorms. Right now, it's 81 degrees.
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0: Shania Twain, honey, I'm home at 93.3 WFLS. 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And Shania is going to be getting her own movie biopic. It'll trace Shania's journey from her impoverished childhood in Ontario to becoming one of the most successful country pop crossover artists in music history.
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0: That is the new one from Lainey Wilson with John Mayer, Phone, Keys, Wallet, at 93.3 WFLS. 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
11: From the Rappahannock Electric Cooperative Weather Center. Slight chance for isolated thunderstorms this afternoon. Otherwise, sunshine mixed with clouds at times. High temperatures reach up to 91. Mainly clear skies. Tonight, lows around 65. Bright sunshine expected tomorrow. High temperatures reach up to 85. High of 86 Tuesday under mainly clear skies. 92 Wednesday, chance of thunderstorms. Right now, 88.
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the Fredericksburg Greek Festival going on again today from noon to 4. 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You can see pics on there, too. Here's Tennille Towns on Bonnie's Hen House. Bye.

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Everybody.

0: bad rhymes probably wouldn't be this way at 93.3 WFLS. And you know, we are the station that's hooking you up with all the free stuff for this summer. Make sure you're listening to Jeff and Grayson in the Starting Gate to win tickets for BLM Rodeo, Fredericksburg Nationals, and Jason Aldean and Luke Bryan. And I'll have your chance to win tickets for Zach Top. And that is today's Bonnie's Hen House. I hope that you enjoyed it and that you'll tune in again next Sunday for 2 hours of just your Women of Country brought to you by Renew Health and Wellness. And I'm going to be heading for the door to go to the Fredericksburg Nationals right now. Grayson and I will be out there hanging out for the game. And I will, of course, have some of my little rubber chickens. So make sure you come see us at the WFLS tent. Game starts at 1:35. Hope you have a good one. Stay safe.
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Hey, don't forget to grab your Bluetooth speaker. Drag us along to the pool. Here's Jason and Amarillo Sky on today's New Country. You get

0: That's the number one song in country music right now, Jordan Davis and Turn This Truck Around. 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
12: From the Rappahannock Electric Cooperative Weather Center. Slight chance for isolated thunderstorms this afternoon. Otherwise, sunshine mixed with clouds at times. Highs around 91. Lows level off around 65. Tonight, mainly clear. Clear skies tomorrow. Highs around 85. Mid-80s Tuesday, turning warmer Wednesday with highs in the low 90s and storms possible. Right now, 89.
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This one is Carry On.

0: Giving you a little bit of WrestleMania there, Russell Dickerson, and Happen to Me. You know, you could win big this week by listening to WFLS. You could text to win. You could text the keyword Hardy, 540-370-9357 for your chance to win tickets to go see Hardy. He's going to be up at Merriweather Post Pavilion on June 11th. Also, don't forget to listen to Jeff and Grayson at the starting gate at 620. They've got a pair of tickets to the BLM Rodeo. That's happening in Gordonsville coming up on June 13th. And it's 7:20, they've got a four-pack of tickets to go see the Fredericksburg Nationals. And at 8:10, with the three-plank, they got a pair of tickets to see Jason Aldean and Luke Bryan. They're both coming to Nationals Park on August 20th. 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

You know, I just have trouble saying this song. 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
7: From the Rappahannock Electric Cooperative Weather Center. Slight chance for isolated thunderstorms this afternoon. Otherwise, sunshine mixed with clouds at times. Daytime highs approaching 92. Lows level off around 65. Tonight, mainly clear skies. Sunny skies tomorrow. Daytime highs approaching 85. Mid-80s Tuesday, low 90s Wednesday, with a chance for storms. Currently 92.
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1: A few days before he turned 80, he was sitting out back in a rocker. 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

0: That's Gabby Barrett there, and I hope here at 93.3 WFLS. You know, the other day was National Leave Work Early Day, and thank goodness my boss lives in Florida and never listens, so it's a good thing, right? Well, here are some excuses that you can use if you want to duck out of work early. Number one, a pipe burst at your house. It's specific enough, and it just might work. Or your dog ate something questionable. Or your child ate something questionable. Or you broke a tooth. Or your car broke down. Or potentially you have jury duty. Or your physical is going to take much longer than you expected. So there you go. There are some six things there that you could use if you wanted to leave work early. And of course, the other day was National Leave Work Early Day. You could celebrate that any day of the week or any time of the year. So there you go. We have another set of Today's New Country coming your way next right here at 93.3 WFLS.
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0: That's Luke Combs there and Sleepless in a Hotel Room. 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
9: From the Rappahannock Electric Cooperative Weather Center. Slight chance for isolated thunderstorms this afternoon. Otherwise, sunshine mixed with clouds at times. Daytime highs approaching 92. Lows level off around 65. Tonight, mainly clear skies. Sunny skies tomorrow. Daytime highs approaching 85. Mid-80s Tuesday, low 90s Wednesday with a chance for storms. Right now, it's 91 degrees.
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Everyone's looking for girls, but he's got a woman. Here he is at today's New Country 93.3 WFLS. It's 9 o'clock.

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3: From the Rappahannock Electric Cooperative Weather Center. Mainly clear skies tonight with lows around 65. Ample sunshine expected tomorrow. High temperatures reach up to 85. Lows level off around 57 tomorrow night. Clear skies. Temperatures a bit above average Tuesday and Wednesday with highs for the mid-80s to the low 90s. Chance of thunderstorms Wednesday. Currently, it's 94 degrees.
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Here's one from Zach Top, and if you listen to the song, it just sounds like all of it is lies. Even though he says he never lies, it just seems like everything he's saying is kind of a lie. Here he is at WFLS. Well, it's-

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0: I still think that song is going to be the song of the summer. That is Tucker Wetmore there and Brunette. 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
3: 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Some congestion northbound 95 starting prior to US 17 Mills Drive. You break free on the approach to Plank Road. The delays on southbound 95 over the Occoquan. You break free after 123. I'm Ken Berger with WFLS Traffic.
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7: From the Rappahannock Electric Cooperative Weather Center. Slight chance for isolated rain showers tonight. Otherwise, clear skies. Lows dip down to about 64. Mainly sunny skies tomorrow. Daytime highs approaching 84. Mainly clear skies tomorrow night. Lows around 55. Sunshine mixed with clouds at times. Tuesday with a high of 86. 92, chance of thunderstorms. Wednesday, currently it's 95 degrees.
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It's that simple. Here's the very latest one for Chase Matthew. This one is called Holding It Down at Today's New Country.

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0: That's Luke Combs there in Days Like These. 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
4: 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The heavy backups northbound 95 between Virginia 606 Mud Tavern Road and Thornburg to US 17 Mills Drive. The backups in southbound 95 over the Occoquan past 123. I'm Ken Berger with WFLS Traffic.
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After all.

I don't get it either. It's a few minutes after 5 o'clock here at today's New Country with the very latest one for Kenny. Kenny Chesney, that is. Here is Carry On at 93.3 WFLS.

0: working on new music. And they're releasing a greatest hits collection that's coming out real soon as well. So congratulations going out to the boys at Florida Georgia Line for mending fences. We have another set of today's new country only moments away right here at 93.3 WFLS.
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2: 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The backups northbound 95 between 606 and Thornburg and US 17 Mills Drive. The backup southbound 95 start in Lorton over the Occoquan. I'm Ken Berger with WFLS Traffic.
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10: From the Rappahannock Electric Cooperative Weather Center. Slight chance for isolated rain showers tonight. Otherwise, clear skies. Lows dip down to about 64. Mainly sunny skies tomorrow. Daytime highs approaching 84. Mainly clear skies tomorrow night. Lows around 55. Sunshine mixed with clouds at times. Tuesday with a high of 86. 92, chance of thunderstorms. Wednesday, currently it's 94 degrees.
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0: Norman Lee is coming in next. Hope you have yourself a fantastic rest of your weekend, a great week coming up. I'll be filling in for Kelly Ford tomorrow, but until then, have yourself a great one. 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
4: 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The back of southbound 95 starting around the Lorton exit over the Occoquan. The slowing northbound 95 starting prior to Virginia 606 and Thornburg continues past U.S. 17 Mills Drive. More slowing northbound 95 north of Warrenton Road. I'm Ken Berger, WFLS Traffic.
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That's Ella Langley starting things off this Sunday evening in Houston, Texas on 93.3 WFLS. Coming up, we're going to be hearing from Brooks and Dunn. Josh Ross is also standing by, and this is Jelly Roll.

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0: 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It's

songwriter Josh Ross and Hate How You Look. He'll be appearing at the Hanover Vegetable Farm in Ashland on August the 15th. So you might want to put that on your calendar. 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
3: 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In Fredericksburg, heavy backups on northbound Route 1, north of Cowan Boulevard, all the way to Butler Road in Falmouth, with heavy backups on northbound Business 17 between Progress Street to Route 1. The slow ride northbound Princess Anne Street, north of Bridgewater Street to Route 1. I'm Ken Berger with WFLS traffic.
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7: From the Rappahannock Electric Cooperative Weather Center. Clear skies tonight with a slight chance for isolated showers. Lows dip down to about 64. Highs around 84. Tomorrow, mainly sunny skies. Mainly clear tomorrow night, 55. A blend of clouds and sun Tuesday with highs in the mid-80s. Chance for storms Wednesday. Currently, it's 93 degrees.
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That's Morgan Wallen and Just In Case. Got a little bit of Cody Johnson coming your way in about 4 minutes. This is Megan Maroney. Nice song. It's called Beautiful Things on 93.3 WFLS.

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0: That's Russell Dickerson and Happened to Me. Today happens to be National Cereal Day, my friend. Cereal has become America's most popular breakfast food. That's right. It's not only enjoyed for breakfast, but it can be eaten during lunch, during supper, and as a snack before you go to bed. You can not only find it in a bowl, but you'll find it cereal in cakes, cookies, and in bar recipes. The most popular treat bar is a Rice Krispie bar. The first cereal invented in the United States was back in 1863. It was granola. Because of Kellogg and Post, Battlefield, Michigan is nicknamed the cereal capital of the world. Who thought cereal would cause all these things, right? So, give a shout-out to your favorite cereal, grab a bowl, and fill it with your favorite, and enjoy, because it happens to be National Cereal Day. Garth Brooks is next.
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4: 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Getting word of an accident on River Road? It's shut down between Spring Arbor Drive and River Downs Drive. The heavy backups northbound Route 1 north of Fall Hill Avenue to Butler Road. Eastbound Business 17 jammed up on the approach to Route 1 in Falmouth. I'm Ken Berger with WFLS Traffic.
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Luke Combs taking us into the 7 o'clock hour of this Sunday evening in Sleepless in Seattle on 93.3 WFLS. I'm Norman Lee. Thank you so much for joining me. This is Lee Bryce, and One of Them Girls.

In the queue, it's Morgan Wallen and Dierks Bentley. This is Scotty McCrary and Hootie and the Blowfish. And Bottle Rockets on 93.3 WFLS.

0: There's a boy from Texas, Hudson Westbrook. He's from Stevensville, Texas, and painted you pretty. He made an early appearance on American Idol. The judges said no, but y'all said yes, because look at him now. Huh? 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Bonnie's ready to play whatever you want to hear, so give it a try. Coming up, well, it's weather forecast and Dasha, so don't go away.
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10: From the Rappahannock Electric Cooperative Weather Center. Lows dip down to about 64 tonight under clear skies. Mainly sunny skies. Tomorrow, daytime highs approaching 84. Tomorrow night, lows level off around 55. A mix of clouds and sun Tuesday with daytime highs approaching 86. 92, slight chance for storms Wednesday. Right now, 90.
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Yeah, it's Sunday night. We ought to take it easy. That's Travis Tritt on 93.3 WFLS. We're going to be hearing from Parma Lee. He's going to sing a song with Blanco Brown shortly. Right now, this is Ella Langley and Be Heard.

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I got a woman. Well, a man in Idaho said, I got a record. He set a new world record by keeping 5 balloons in the air for 1 minute all by himself. Well, I know that sounds easy to do, but David Rush, who set the record, said it was harder than juggling, and I probably can agree with him on that because, to me, juggling is dangerous. I just think it's dangerous. Balloons, not maybe dangerous, but I can see where it'd be hard to do. He said balloons are crazy. They drift from side to side. They collide with one another. They move behind you, making it very difficult to track all 5 balloons at once. It took him 17 attempts before breaking the Guinness World Record. His time was 1 minute and 14.89 seconds. So give it a try. See if you can break the record. What a great party game that would be, right? Speaking of parties, don't forget to sign your child or your grandchild up for a chance to throw out a first pitch at a Fredericksburg Nationals Sunday home game. Oh, with that, some great things. 4 tickets to the game, 4 clubhouse suite access passes for food and drink, and a souvenir Nationals baseball, Fredericksburg Nationals baseball. So give it a chance. Head on over to WFLS.com and register today.

0: That would be so much fun. 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Chris Young is next.
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